When we fly from blood clot, Bermuda, come on, France. Cracking up, Bogota. Yeah. Hola.

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2: But who?
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2: Man.
1: I don't know what to do.
2: Say it wasn't you.
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1: I'd like to know, are you really ready for some super dynamite soul?
2: Soul Connection.
1: Now, it's start time!
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1: Do

Anything, coffee, tea, me? Can I get you anything, coffee, tea, me? Can I get you anything, coffee, tea, me?

0: Before Vietnam, when boards were long and hair was short, the center of the surfing world was a place called Malibu.
1: News!